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1: Hey, it's me. I just want to leave a message, 'cause when I'm with you, I'm so lost. 'Cause I love you so much.

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Lord have mercy, everybody's here. Hey, what's going on, man?

0: And you're missing home. Only know you love her when you let her go. And you let her go.
1: So klingt der Sommer bei Antenne Kaiserslautern.